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There's going to be a documentary about their trip to China in 1985 in theaters on July 28th. That is Wham! On 104.5 WJJK. New movie in theaters tomorrow is the live-action Moana movie.

0: hello, is this Melissa?
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0: You are the grand prize winner of our Grass Pass giveaway.
1: Yes, that's what I wanted.
0: You have just won a pair of tickets for 16 upcoming Live Nation concerts, and that includes the Fast Lane Pass. You don't have to wait in line.
1: That's amazing as well.
0: You get chair rentals as well for that. Every show, you're going to be sitting comfortably.
1: Great news. I'm so stoked. That's terrific.
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just about to wrap up his free rehearsal show in Evansville. It went 5 to 9 tonight, and it was free if you brought a non-perishable food item. Of course, he's going to be at Ruoff Music Center on the 18th of this month. That's John Mellencamp on 104.5 WJJK, and this is Irene Cara.

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0: Better Life with Dr. Sanjay Gupta.
1: For decades, the prevailing wisdom for someone who's had a heart attack has been to put them on beta blockers for the rest of their life. But new research suggests that might not be necessary, and that the benefits of these medications probably taper off after a year or two. On the whole, and for the average person, beta blockers are very safe and very effective. But, as with any medication, they can come with a cost. A financial one, and also potential side effects. We're talking about things like fatigue, dizziness, dry mouth, dry eyes. I want to be clear when I say that you absolutely should talk to your doctor before starting or stopping any medication. Point is, if you're years out from a heart attack and you're in otherwise good health, you might want to ask your doctor about discontinuing beta blockers. You'll want to, of course, keep up a healthy lifestyle, diet, exercise, and sleep. I'm Dr. Sanjay Gupta, helping you live a better life.
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4-5 WJJK. Well, the Mega Millions jackpot is now the biggest of the year. After there was no winner last night, it's up to $604 million for Friday's drawing. The last time somebody won the Mega Millions jackpot was on St. Patrick's Day. The Powerball for tonight is up to $434 million. The last time somebody won the Powerball was on May 7th.

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1: 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Play offense, not defense. If you play hard and you play the game right, nobody really gets on you. 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Just play the game one way. You hit a ball in the gap, run. 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

that guy has apparently signed a multi-million dollar deal for the production of a hologram residency in Las Vegas at the new Hard Rock Hotel, which will open next year. So instead of him actually being there, they're going to pay him millions of dollars, I guess, to just, do motion capture, and then they'll take it from there.

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A little trivia tomorrow morning at 8:25 on 104.5 WJJK.

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I don't know how they keep coming up with new foods, but there are almost 50 new food and drink items coming to the Indiana State Fair next month. 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
11: For years, we've been talking about both the positive and negative effects of being on social media. And I would say, by and large, for older adults, social media is net positive. Not all positive, but net positive. Helps them keep in touch with friends and stay social. But for younger people, social media use, especially heavy use, tends to be net negative. In fact, according to this year's World Happiness Report, youth who use social media more than 5 hours a day reported a lower level of well-being. And researchers who study this sort of thing found that many teens wish these platforms didn't even exist, and yet they can't seem to stop using them. Experts we talked to largely suggested two things. Ideally, along with your friend group, take some time offline. Also, try to recurate your algorithm so it shows you posts that'll make you feel good. I'm Dr. Sanjay Gupta, helping you live a better life.

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I mentioned this earlier. That guy has apparently signed a multi-million dollar deal for the production of a hologram residency in Las Vegas at the new Hard Rock Hotel that will open there next year. And I guess Kiki D and Dua Lipa, who he's performed with, will participate in the filming to be a part of the show. So he won't even be there. They film him, and then I guess they take it from there. That's Elton John.

The star of that movie, Kevin Bacon, is 68 today. That's Kenny Loggins' Footloose on 104.5 WJJK. Hey! And this is Tommy Two Tones, 867-5309.

0: There's Huey Lewis on 104.5 WJJK. That's the heart of rock and roll. I'm Steve Mann, and we are now 3 weeks from Colts training camp opening on Wednesday, July 29th, and just announced today the latest honoree in the Colts Ring of Honor. It'll be a guy who's going into the Pro Football Hall of Fame this year. Former Colts kicker Adam Vinatieri will, well, of course, he'll be inducted into the Hall of Fame this year. And then on October 18th, he will be inducted into the Colts Ring of Honor during the home game against the Tennessee Titans. He will be the 21st honoree in the Colts Ring of Honor.
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104.5 WJJK. It's going to be a hot one tomorrow. Hazy sun, a high of 89. And then some rain. Scattered thunderstorms on Friday, a high 84. Scattered showers on Saturday with a high of 85.

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Greg Browning here with yet another chance for you to win that 4-pack of tickets to enjoy Symphony on the Prairie Summer Breeze Yacht Rock. 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

0: 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I'm Steve Mann. Paul is calling from Mooresville. Paul, you want to hear something?
1: How about Roll With Me, Baby? And I cannot think of who does it.
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That is Foreigner on 104.5 WJJK. I'm Steve Mann, and I'll talk to you again.

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0: 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Every show, you're going to be sitting comfortably.
1: Great news. I'm so stoked. That's terrific.
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1: There are lots of things you can measure to get an idea of how healthy you are at any given moment. Temperature, heart rate, blood pressure, just to name a few. But how about how healthy you will be and how long you're likely to live? According to a new study out of the University at Buffalo, two simple strength tests are pretty accurate at predicting longevity in older women. One is hand grip strength, and the other is how quickly

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2: 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Shots fired.
1: That's what we do. 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
2: 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We've got college hoops, spring training, and everything happening in the NFL.
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0: Let's go indeed with The Clash, 104.5 WJJK. Welcome to Thursday as we get things rolling here. It's Greg Browning. Sunshine today, high 90. Now, later this evening, things change up. Scattered thunderstorms, even overnight, could be rocky at times. But for you in Danville, looks like you're at 70 degrees.
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14: It's showtime, folks.
0: Let's definitely talk fun to the tune of Symphony on the Prairie. They put on great performances out there. Matter of fact, I know for many that enjoyed the 4th of July, their big spectacular last weekend. But outside of that, musically, for fans of, say, yacht rock, they've got the big yacht rock performance. It is happening, and we'd love to hook you up with 4 tickets. That'd be a good time. On us, all right? We got the entertainment lined up. How to win those 4 tickets and the time you'll need to be tuned in. I give you more details coming up here in 15 minutes. Don't move.
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16: Good Thursday morning. Taking a look at the inbound. Heads up for a disabled vehicle. This is in Hancock County, westbound 70 near that Greenfield rest area. Again, that is out on the east side. Looking at travel times for Hancock County on the inbound right now. If you're westbound 70, State Road 9 from the Greenfield area to 465, that's about 15 minutes. And for Johnson County, northbound 65, State Road 44 out of Franklin to 465 on the south side is 12 minutes. Have safe travels. I'm Joni Michaels with your Right Now Traffic.
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6: How about we do some weather?
8: Warm and muggy with high temperatures near 90 this afternoon. We'll see mostly sunny skies early in the day, then widely scattered showers and storms move in during the evening. Widely scattered showers continue overnight as temperatures drop to the low 70s early Friday morning.
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0: Hearing that great band brings back so many memories. Def Leppard, when it was a few years ago, playing a show out at Deer Creek. Yes, it will forever be Deer Creek to me, probably to you as well. We got them for you this morning. Photograph at 104.5 WJJK. Thank you for letting me spend some time with you. It's Greg Browning. Sunshine today, high 90. Enjoy, because later this evening and overnight, scattered thunderstorms. Currently 70 degrees in Speedway. All right, a few things you need to know as you head out the door. Well, Caitlin Clark was back in action last night with our Indiana Fever. Unfortunately, the ladies falling short to the Sparks. 106.92. Clark's been dealing with those back issues, and so, yeah, nice to have her back, but we are back in action. Looks like a matchup against the evil Mercury. That is tonight's tip-off at 10 o'clock. And bad news, I hate to be the bearer of bad news. This woman's incredible voice, Bonnie Tyler, holding on for a hero, one of her hits, Total Eclipse of the Hearts. I hate to report this. She has passed away. News coming out yesterday from her family and her team saying they are heartbroken to announce again that Bonnie Tyler unexpectedly passed away. This was last night overseas. She had been treated for emergency intestinal surgery. It was placed in induced coma. Her music will live on for sure. Again, hate to report that news. Switching gears, though, as far as winning, I did tell you it's the summer of so many great concerts and performances, such as Symphony on the Prairie. The Summer Breeze Yacht Rocket is happening July 18th out of Conda Prairie. Our trivia contest, it's called 2 out of 3 Ain't Bad. We're going to be playing this morning, 8:25. I got a chance for you to win 4 tickets, so hopefully you'll stick around.
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2: Good morning. Checking out the traffic scene of downtown. We still have that ramp closure for construction with southbound 65. This is the off-ramp to Raymond, and that will be closed through the end of September. Out on the east side for Hancock County, westbound 70 at that Greenfield rest area, a disabled vehicle blocking the right lane. And a little further west of that, from westbound 70, State Road 9 out to 465, you're already at a 12-minute travel time. I'm Joni Michaels with your Right Now Traffic.
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0: 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It's Greg Browning. So on yesterday's program, this was a big deal. I don't think a lot of us realize Market Square Arena, back in the day, how many different performances, musically, pop culture, talk about sports, you name it, took place. Again, downtown Market Square Arena. I bring it up because yesterday was the 25th anniversary that Market Square Arena was torn down. And thinking back to all the performances, matter of fact, yeah, Elvis. Elvis Presley had his last concert, right? 18,000 people there in 1977. So I'm looking at this list here in front of me. Basically, who didn't perform there? Everyone from Zeppelin, the Bee Gees, so many different artists, and also entertainers, or I should say, those that could draw a crowd. Jimmy Swaggart was there, probably crying. Michael Jackson had two consecutive sold-out shows there as well. The great Wayne Gretzky first skated out on the ice, starting his pro hockey career as well at Market Square Arena. So we remember it being torn down again 25 years ago yesterday. Opened up the phones, had some calls, had some text messages. Again, thinking back, who do you remember seeing at Market Square Arena?
1: I saw Neil Diamond there probably four times.
2: Oh, man. ZZ Top done great.
0: Again, it's basically a who's who of who played there. And think about, I mean, our Pacers, Pan Am games all took place, as we remember again, Market Square Arena. Time is 6:41. Let's get you out to the roads and heading to work safely.
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4: Good morning. Checking out that traffic scene and some travel times. Boone County, southbound 65, State Road 47 to 465, 20 minutes. Out of Anderson, southbound 69, State Road 109 to 37 is about 22 minutes. Much busier on the northwest side, northbound 465, 86th Street to 865. Have safe travels. I'm Joni Michaels with your right now traffic.
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1: For years, we've been talking about both the positive and negative effects of being on social media. And I would say, by and large, for older adults, social media is net positive. Not all positive, but net positive. Helps them keep in touch with friends and stay social. But for younger people, social media use, especially heavy use, tends to be net negative. In fact, according to this year's World Happiness Report, youth who use social media more than 5 hours a day reported a lower level of well-being. And researchers who study this sort of thing found that many teens wish these platforms didn't even exist, and yet they can't seem to stop using them. Experts we talked to largely suggested two things. Ideally, along with your friend group, take some time offline. Also, try to recurate your algorithm so it shows you posts that'll make you feel good. I'm Dr. Sanjay Gupta, helping you live a better life.
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0: Santa Dana. Toto sounded mighty fine here this morning. 104.5 WJJK, just about 7 away from 7. We were talking about Market Square Arena, the 25th anniversary of it being imploded. That was yesterday. Got Scott on the line. So you were down there seeing a boxing match, and what happened again?
1: Do you remember how it had two separate entrances, like a north and a south entrance?
0: Yes.
1: So I did not go to the bathroom before I left, so I peed right outside my door of my pickup truck. Mm-hmm. You know, big deal. So as soon as I get my truck, there's a security guard standing at my window.
0: Oh, no.
1: He saw me, and I thought, oh, no. So I said, must be a radiator leak, and I got in my truck and left. And I thought, now that was stupid. So I went one row down. And then went to the other end, all the way at the other end of the parking lot, went down, and I panicked the entire way home. And I haven't drank beer since.

Three little letters there for that group that brought the 80s to life. OMD, that's If You Leave. 104.5 WJJK. 7:02. World's longest paper airplane now holds a new record, weighing 63 pounds. How long, though? That's what she said. Find out in two songs.

last shot to get qualified to win a vacation to Walt Disney World Resort happens at 10 after. 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

0: making those dreams come true. That would be Hall and Oates for you, unfortunately. Dream maker Caitlin Clark, yes, she was back in action last night. Our fever fell to the Sparks, 106-92. We take on the evil Mercury tonight. That rematch, 10 o'clock. It's going to be on their home turf. But Jim Burrows, our guest host, joining us in studio. I'm wondering, what's the over-under on a fist fight breaking out tonight?
1: Yeah, I know, right? And it's on their turf. Because if it was here...
0: Right.
1: Wow, I'd almost just want to be a fly on the wall just to hear the reaction from people.
0: No kidding. For you today, sunshine looks like 90. Enjoy it while you can, because later tonight, scattered thunderstorms, not only this evening, but overnight. Currently, though, looks like 71 degrees for you in Plainfield. Stand by if you are in the running, if you got qualified for this amazing Disney flyaway. I might be announcing your name. In 2 minutes, we'll find out who that is. But first, let's talk world records. Jim, this is insane. The world's longest paper airplane was made. It sets a new record. It weighs 63 pounds and is close to 23 feet long.
1: That's like taking an Olsen twin and making that an Olsen twin. 63 pounds. That's crazy.
0: So, you know, you can see the video of this thing. When I first saw it, I thought, okay, it's impressive. No, no, no, no. When you see the video, which, by the way, is on my blog, I posted to the WCHK Facebook page, I got to give them props. This required some effort.
1: That's pretty impressive. Paper airplanes I have a little bit of a thing for me. I mean, when I was in high school, Cecina High School, east side of Indianapolis, Mr. Murray, geometry teacher, we had four grades throughout the year that made our grade up at the end of the year. And we already had achieved our three. We come in one day to get our fourth grade, and he goes, look, put the books away. He goes, everybody make a paper airplane. And we look up front, and there's a grid on the floor. He goes, if it lands in here, you get an A. If it lands in here, you get a B.
0: Wow!
1: Lands in here, you get a C. That was it. It could be A, B, or C. It didn't do a D. How we got our last grade, was by making a paper airplane that could fly pretty much half the length of the classroom and get into that particular zone.
0: Now, so, what did you get?
1: I think I got a B, I think. I think it was far enough in, you know, lengthwise, so it qualified for a B.
0: I love that.
1: I know, isn't that great?
0: That teacher had that kind of creativity.
1: Oh, he was one of the best.
0: Thinking outside the box.
1: We all have those teachers in our life, and he was one of those, Mr. Murray. He was just a class act.
0: It was fantastic. Other teachers listening this morning, use Jim's story right there. Use that for this upcoming school season. I hope some teacher would say, hell, I can do that.
1: Sure.
0: You know?
1: Absolutely. Why not?
0: All right, Disney fans, let's do it. Continuing the magic of Tiana's Joyful Celebration exhibit. This is at the Children's Museum of Indianapolis. Now, you got a chance to win this vacation to Walt Disney World Resort. This is pretty awesome. You want to be in the running for this four-person family vacation. It might be Eve or Evie. Evie Zeiler. Eve or Evie Zeiler, you have exactly 10 minutes and 45 seconds to call back in if you want to be a finalist for the trip. 317-921-1045. Let's see if she can make it. They did not make it yesterday. Also, I think there's still time to get entered for this. So if you have not done so, get to our website, 1045wjjk.com.
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3: Good morning. Checking on the inbound, heavier volume for the west side, northbound 465, 56th Street to 71st Street. Seeing stop and go traffic patterns now between the splits, northbound 65, 70, that stretch between the south and the north split. Brake tapping on the east side, northbound 465, Pendleton Pike to 56th Street. Have safe travels. I'm Joni Michaels with your right now traffic.
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1: All right, here's our Facebook question of the day. 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
2: Air conditioning.
1: No kidding. 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
0: 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How about we do some weather?
4: Warm and muggy with high temperatures near 90 this afternoon. We'll see mostly sunny skies early in the day, then widely scattered showers and storms move in during the evening. Widely scattered showers continue overnight as temperatures drop to the low 70s early Friday morning.
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0: I've got smart speaker cranked up here this morning. Sometimes the coffee just doesn't cut it, but Journey certainly does the trick for us. Any way you want it, you got it here. 104.5 WJJK. Time check 728. Hello, hello. It's Greg Browning and in studio guest host, one Jim Burrows. Good morning, sir.
1: Good to see you. Good to see you. And I appreciate you allowing me back in today because Bar Rescue, normally on when I wake up in the morning, isn't on until later. So I had nothing to do. So this is good.
0: You had some free time to
1: go. I did.
0: I'm glad.
1: I had free time.
0: No, it was fun yesterday. And again, we are tackling a day with lots of sunshine, high 90. Here's the deal, though. Tomorrow, I should say overnight, things could get a little dicey. They're saying scattered thunderstorms. So currently, what are we looking at here? 71 degrees for you in Plainfield. Jim, this next statistic might surprise you. 74% of Americans admit, yes, they look at their tissue after blowing their nose.
1: No.
0: This according to a new report.
1: Come on.
0: Do you do it?
1: No.
0: You do not look at your tissue after blowing your nose.
1: No. And I'm going to tell you right now, I live in a world where Boogie Wonderland that's a song. It's not a mission in life.
0: The study went on to find this. 45% have felt proud of how much mucus came out after blowing their nose.
1: Wow.
0: So almost 50%. I've never blown my nose thinking, you know what, I'm going to give myself a gold star. I did pretty good.
1: But they do ask you, you know, when you go in for a doctor's appointment and you think you've got something going on, whether it's sinus infection or head cold, they will ask you the color because that will let them know what's going on. So maybe there's something about those 74%, you know?
0: They're taking care of themselves.
1: Well, I got a feeling most of these people like to do Dr. Google, probably.
0: Oh, you think?
1: I mean?
0: Oh,
1: yeah.
0: Everything,
1: yeah.
0: Rather than to go actually get medical advice from someone who spends 8 years. Well, now, let's take it a step further. They didn't ask this, but I'm going to because I'm sophomoric. What about when you go take a dump?
1: Uh-huh.
0: I want to know in this survey how many people look after they get up or after they're done wiping. Because, again, are people, so if they see something odd in the bowl.
1: I guess.
0: On the toilet paper, that might freak them out. And then they're calling their doctor. And like you said, they're
1: colon health, I know, is big.
0: Hypochondriacs.
1: You got to take care of it. You got to be cognizant of stuff. And I get it. But the only person I think that should be doing any of that viewing maybe is Joey Chestnut about a day later.
0: You think after the 4th of July?
1: Just to make sure it's okay.
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3: Good morning. Checking on a busy inbound for that east side, northbound 465, Pendleton Pike to 71st Street. Stop and go now with westbound 70, Keystone Roll. Those two far right lanes for the north split. Also northbound 65, Raymond getting through the work zone into the south split. And delays with westbound 465 at this point from Michigan Road over to 865. I'm Joni Michaels with your right now traffic.
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4: You after blowing their nose. Thomas, what about you?
5: If I sneeze and it feels like something's still in there, I'll twist the tip of the Kleenex and I'll swish it around inside to make sure it's gone. 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
4: Jim, right? I mean, you're doing actually a little plumbing there. 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
6: Yeah, you want to make sure. You got to do a little Roto-Rooter stuff. Right,
4: Thomas, appreciate you, pal. Eric Carmen right now. Let those hungry eyes from noses to eyes. There you go.

0: August is just around the corner, of course, with our Indiana State Fair. The free stage, you're going to have Tusk. This is a great tribute band to Fleetwood Mac. They're going to be out there. Looking forward to it with some great music to add to all of the delicious fair food. Time is 7:43.
1: It's time for entertainment news, because laughing and crying at celebrity drama burns calories. Here's Greg Browning.
0: All right, so as far as Vegas residencies, when you think of the many different acts that have been out there, the Sphere, I mean, you're talking about everyone from Elton John, Eagles, Backstreet Boys, Metallica, Lady Gaga, and now Jim Burrows. Are you ready for this? Taylor Swift apparently has been offered $1 billion, that's billion with a B, to either do a residency in Vegas or at Madison Square Garden. And this, of course, makes sense after she just got hitched there at Madison Square
2: Garden. Well, that explains why the all-you-can-eat buffets in Vegas are $99.99 now.
0: They have to pay for it.
2: Yeah.
0: Is that... I feel like the sky's the limit anymore.
2: I guess.
0: And we were talking about Market Square Arena imploding. The 25th anniversary was yesterday. You think about some of the concerts that took place there, and we had listeners call in or text into the show, and they can remember seeing Tom Petty or whatever act, and the tickets were like $25 a piece.
2: I think that's what I paid to see Survivor open for REO, and that was a great New Year's Eve show,
0: right? But if Taylor does this, if she does this residency, if it's $1 billion, mm-hmm. and let's say, who knows if that's is that a 1 year contract? I don't know, but I guess, can you imagine, what are the tickets then?
2: I can't even begin to, like, how big is the venue that she's going to be in?
0: That's Sphere. Well, let's say either one, Madison Square Garden or the Sphere. Sure. Both are pretty hefty, but again, they have to pay for it. They're not stupid. Even if it's not the ticket price, a beer is going to cost you $25. Yeah. Easy.
2: Yeah. Well, they're going to have all the souvenirs. They're going to have the little Travis Kelce dolls. You know, they're going to have all that kind of stuff. all the tchotchke stuff you can buy.
0: The bags of air. Remember, like we were talking about on the show? Bags of air from Taylor and Travis's wedding. Does
2: she really need to do it? I mean, didn't she just make $1 billion on the Eras tour? I mean, didn't she just make that kind of money?
0: Her net worth, again, it has to be probably between $1 and $2 billion. So her, it's ridiculous.
2: Isn't that amazing? A football player that just signed like a $200 million contract is put to shame by his wife.
0: Travis's wife is the breadwinner for sure. Story number two this morning. Jeopardy fans, get ready. They are hiring a clue writer. They want to hire a clue writer. So, nerds, your ears should perk up at the tune of $178,000 a year. That is the salary. So it's going to be a small team, they say, of about 10 people. But, Jim, when you think about it, probably one of the longest-running contest shows on television, game shows, but you have to know all about pop culture, about mm-hmm. history, to be able to write clues for Jeopardy. Could you imagine that's your 9 to 5?
2: Yeah, that'd be pretty neat, though. That's good money. That's not bad.
0: Holy cow, $178,000 a year, and you're doing it there in your underwear in front of your laptop.
2: You know, that's a cool story how Jeopardy came to be, right? Did you ever hear the story?
0: Like, I didn't know that.
2: So you had the game show scandal in the 60s.
0: Right.
2: And Merv Griffin flying home with his wife on an airplane, and they're trying to figure out, you know, how do we recover? How do we, what's next with this? And his wife literally, as the story is told, turned to him and said, well, what if we just gave him the answers?
0: No kidding.
2: And that was the birth of Jeopardy.
0: And again, genius.
2: Yeah,
0: who
2: brilliant, right?
0: And what his biggest claim to fame.
2: Yep, exactly. I mean, it made the guy, talk about a billionaire.
0: Right.
2: Made him some big, serious cash.
0: Well, we shall see if this pans out for one Taylor Swift. Time 7:47. That is entertainment news in a nutshell.
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3: Good morning. Checking out the sunny inbound. You're into some pretty heavy volume delays on that east side, northbound 465. That stretch of I-70 up to I-69, that's going to take you about 20 minutes at this time. So high volume over on that east side. Downtown is still struggling between the splits, northbound 65 and I-70 between the north and the south split. There's quite a bit of brake tapping eastbound 465 Keystone over to I-69 on the northeast side. I'm Joni Michaels with your right now traffic.
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Get the job done today. Thank you, Steven Tyler and Aerosmith. Dude looks like a lady. And thank you for having us on here. 104.5 WCHK time. About, three away from eight. How would you like to see Chicago and Styx? 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

0: Love that sound. 80s come to life with the Outfield, 104.5 WCHK. Ticking past 8 now. So how about this? A new study has found the two spots you're most likely to miss with sunscreen are, what do you think?
1: I'd have to at least guess something posterior-wise. You know, but then again, I've never wanted a tan tushy, so I don't know. But I would say something in the butt area.
0: Is he right? In the butt area, the two spots going to tell you next.

0: Miss Patty and Scandal got us set here with The Warrior, and sounds just as nice as you are on the go. We know a lot of people, yeah, enjoying that summer break, so be sure and download and listen with the 104.5 WJJK app. Here we go, 8:09. Good morning, good morning. It's Greg Browning. Sunshine, high 90, scattered thunderstorms this evening and overnight. Right now, though, 72 degrees for our Noblesville friends. Back in studio, guest host, Mr. Jim Burrows. Good morning, sir.
1: Good morning to you.
0: This is, you and I were just contemplating this. This is weird. This is odd. But it was a survey this time of year. You got to put on the sunscreen you don't want to burn. But a study found the two spots you are most likely to miss with sunscreen. The bridge of your nose. Now, I don't know that I'm buying that, because when you put on, I have the visual of the lifeguard. They sure always had the sunscreen on their nose. So yeah, how the hell are you missing the bridge?
1: It doesn't make a lot of sense unless you're talking about folks that maybe have sunglasses on when they're putting on their
0: right
1: suntan lotion. I don't know.
0: I'm not buying that one. The other one, it gets dumber.
1: Oh, so I wasn't right then.
0: Your guess was posterior. So butt crack, I don't think anybody is reaching there for their safety's sake. Your eyelids.
1: Oh.
0: 14% of people in the study miss them. They say basically don't want to get sunblock in your eyes. But now this is what, here's the tip of the day. The show helps you in many ways. They say 10% of all skin cancers happen on the eyelids because we don't think of it.
1: Well, and also think about, too, when you see folks or people that you know that have gone to the tanning booths, they give you those
0: right
1: eyelid covers,
0: the little goggles
1: to put over your eyelids. So I could see that. That's smart.
0: Other places that people often miss, ears, top of the ears. I remember my mom, she would put sunscreen on the top of our ears. I do that to my son constantly when we're out. How about this one, though? Your armpits.
1: Sure. That totally makes sense.
0: At first when I saw that, I thought, who the hell has their armpits sunburned? But then I think, now that I'm visualizing it, Jim, if you're laying out on the beach and your arms are caught behind your head.
1: Yeah.
0: There you go.
1: Yeah, I totally get it. And I think age is a factor, because in your 20s, you're a lot more nimble. You know, but you get to a certain point where you're not bending like you used to.
0: No,
1: so there's a significant part of your backside that's
0: getting missed.
1: Well, you're not rolling over anyway.
0: No. You're trying to get up off the beach chair, for that matter.
1: Yeah.
0: So today, for those that are going to be out, supposed to be sunny, tip of the day from Greg and Jim is that.
1: Good call.
0: Bridge of the nose and your eyelids. And butt crack. Go ahead.
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3: Good morning. We are at the height of the morning rush hour right now, and it really shows on the northwest side. Northbound 465, solid 56th Street to 71st Street. Across the north side with eastbound 465, Keystone over to I-69. Traffic is hanging up. Westbound 70, Keystone roll into the north split. Still pretty stop and go for westbound 465 and I-69 on the southwest side. I'm Joni Michaels with your right now traffic.
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0: about we do some weather?
1: Warm and muggy with high temperatures near 90 this afternoon. We'll see mostly sunny skies early in the day, then widely scattered showers and storms move in during the evening. Widely scattered showers continue overnight as temperatures drop to the low 70s early Friday morning.
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0: Yesterday, it marked the 25th anniversary of the implosion of Market Square Arena. Bee Gees played there back in the day. And, Jim, I got to think, it had to have been 70? Mid-70s? I mean, when Bee Gees were at the height of their game that they played Market Square Arena, I'm guessing.
1: It is one of the most interesting musical odysseys you'll ever learn about. If you ever see their documentary, because literally they got lampooned toward the end of the 70s, you know, the anti-disco thing. But then they went on in the 80s, recreated themselves, and wrote some of the biggest songs of the decade.
0: To this day.
1: And still, to put them all together and the sound they created is phenomenal.
0: And we love them here. 104.5 WCHK 825. Today's high expected 90. Sunshine. Enjoy it while it lasts, because scattered storms might be moving in this evening and overnight.
2: It's time to play Two Out of Three Ain't Bad with your host, the king of useless information, Greg Browning.
0: All right, today for our winner, how about this? Got a four-pack of tickets, Symphony on the Prairie. It is Summer Breeze Yacht Rock, July 18th. Heck, that's next weekend, I think. Connor Prairie, the place to be. So here's how we play Two Out of Three Ain't Bad. We're going to give you three questions. You have to correctly identify two of the three to be our winner. So let's start. Oh, my, question number one. Yesterday marked the 25th anniversary of the implosion of Market Square Arena, as we were just talking about. And yes, that was Elvis's last concert there. Now, here's the question. Can you name what was Elvis's main residence in Memphis, Tennessee? This is referenced all the time. You say Elvis and you say this, the name of his mansion, in other
1: words.
0: Got it. So that is question number one.
1: I like it. Question number two, Tom Hanks' birthday. Happy birthday, Tom Hanks. Little Tom Hanks trivia, by the way. Movie Castaway, the writers actually drafted lines of dialogue for Wilson the volleyball.
0: Really?
1: So the interaction Tom Hanks had with Wilson could sound more natural. Then they dubbed that out of the movie. So Wilson the volleyball actually had scripted lines.
0: To help Tom get through it, because he needs that. He's not really, you know, talented enough. He needed to be able to talk to a
1: exactly. A exactly. Volleyball. Well, he had no trouble with lines. If you go back to 1980 with this sitcom, name it. The 1980 sitcom that featured Tom Hanks. He also had a co-star.
0: Right.
1: And this was probably right at the cusp of him breaking through.
0: That is a good one.
1: Name it.
0: That's a good question. Finally, number three, question number three, 29 years ago, on this very date, boxer Mike Tyson was banned from the sport. He was fined $3 million for biting which boxer's ear? Such shame. I mean, such a talented boxer, but the fact, I mean, he got out of control. Something was wrong with him during that match.
1: Yeah, for a brief moment, he was the Hannibal Lecter of boxing.
0: Not good. 317-921-1045. Let's go with caller two this morning. Caller two, we will repeat those three questions for you. If you can get two out of the three, that ain't bad, and you'll be today's winner. Let's hop to it.
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3: Good morning. Checking out the traffic scene. Very heavy volume on the east side, northbound 465 Washington Street to Pendleton Pike. You're into 10-minute delays. Brake tapping northbound 65 Raymond through the south split. Also for the northwest side, northbound 465 56th Street to 71st Street. Seeing some steadier traffic for the airport on the inbound with I-70 and Ronald Reagan Parkway. Have safe travels. I'm Joni Michaels with your Right Now Traffic.
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0: right there, right there. Very definition of a classic hit from Starship. 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
1: It's time to play Two Out of Three Ain't Bad with your host, the king of useless information, Greg Browning.
0: All right, here's part two. We had a lot of calls on this one. We had three questions. I'm sure you were able to get at least two of the three. Let's find out if our contestants, we've got Megan from Shelbyville. She is on the line trying to win that four-pack of tickets. Symphony on the Prairie. It's Summer Breeze, Yacht Rock, July 18th out of Conner Prairie. So, here it is. Question number one. Yesterday, it was the 25th anniversary. Talking about Market Square Arena and the big implosion. This fella right there, Elvis, at his last concert at Market Square Arena. So, our question, Megan, what was the name of Elvis's main residence in Memphis, Tennessee?
2: Graceland.
0: Graceland is right. All right, there's your first one. Jim, question number two.
3: Question number two, it's Tom Hanks' birthday. Name this, his sitcom he starred in 1980.
2: Bosom Buddies.
0: I'm impressed. There wasn't even any hesitation.
3: No, that's awesome. Good job.
0: All right. Finally, number three. So you're two for three. You've won. Two out of three ain't bad. 29 years ago today, though, Mike Tyson, he was banned and fined $3 million for biting which boxer's ear? Any idea?
2: No clue.
0: It was the great Evander Holyfield, and the look on his face when Tyson bit into him, he was jumping up and down like a two-year-old.
3: I think he changed his name to Vincent Van Holyfield.
2: I remember it happening, but I could not tell you the boxer.
0: Hey, young lady, you're our winner. Four tickets for Symphony on the Prairie Summer Breeze Yacht Rock. How about that?
2: Nice. Thank you.
0: You are quite welcome. So she got two out of three. That ain't bad. Our winner today. But yes, what was the name again? What did Evander change it to?
3: Vincent Van Holyfield. Yeah, so it's got kind of a classy ring to it, don't you think?
0: To this day, though, Jim, that will stand out in boxing. Oh, I'd terrible. Say sports history, right? I mean, as one of those moments you thought, did he seriously just bite his ear?
3: Yeah, and we were still at a time in the world where that really shocked us. Like, now it would be like, eh. Yeah, but that was crazy.
0: I could see that going down at an Indiana Fever game. The way that Caitlin Clark had the throat punch, I could see somebody trying to either maybe bite her nose off.
3: The last thing you need to give these players is ideas, Greg.
0: Right.
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4: Good morning. Taking a look at the inbound, you're going to be delayed. Westbound 70, Keystone Rule into the north split with a disabled vehicle. Over on the northwest side, northbound 465, pretty snug between 86th Street and 865. Volume delays, southbound 69 from 106 down to 465. And for the south side, eastbound 465 and I-65. Have safe travels. I'm Joni Michaels with your right now traffic.

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1: For years, we've been talking about both the positive and negative effects of being on social media. And I would say, by and large, for older adults, social media is net positive. Not all positive, but net positive. Helps them keep in touch with friends and stay social. But for younger people, social media use, especially heavy use, tends to be net negative. In fact, according to this year's World Happiness Report, youth who use social media more than 5 hours a day reported a lower level of well-being. And researchers who study this sort of thing found that many teens wish these platforms didn't even exist, and yet they can't seem to stop using them. Experts we talked to largely suggested two things. Ideally, along with your friend group, take some time offline. Also, try to recurate your algorithm so it shows you posts that'll make you feel good. I'm Dr. Sanjay Gupta, helping you live a better life.
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Greg Browning tagging along. All right, hey, next weekend, Black Crow's going to be here. Ruoff Music Center. Count me in. Going to be a good show July 17th. 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

Miss Paula Abdul definitely got our attention back in the 80s with hits like that. Straight up at 104.5 WCHK. 9 o'clock on the nose. Unfortunately, another 80s superstar has passed away, Bonnie Tyler. Hearing the news that this came down yesterday, we're going to give you a little of the backstory on what happened. And again, remember her greatness. We will remember that two songs away. Stick around.

You may be 34, 53, 27, 42, or an age you'd rather not disclose. This is your music. 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

0: We talk about classic hits that have stood the test of time. I mean, you got to give Blondie credit, right? Especially lead singer, the amazing Deborah Harry. One way or another, 104.5 WCHK 908. And welcome to Thursday. Greg Browning taking care of your sunshine today. Enjoy it. Steamy 90 for our high, but later it's the scattered thunderstorms this evening and overnight. Be prepared. We need the rain, not the storms, though. 73 degrees in Greenwood. Stand by. Got a chance for you to win the $50 gift cards for the Tenderloin Trail. Going to do that here in 2 minutes. But first, I hate being the bearer of bad news. Bonnie Tyler, the woman with that incredible voice, here she is. Sadly has passed away. This news broke yesterday. I think she is overseas. I believe it was Portugal. But Bonnie Tyler's team and family shared news that she had been treated for an illness, had to have emergency intestinal surgery, was then placed in a coma, and has not survived. And I think for a lot of fans, there's that, again, that voice. Just listen to that for a second. Just so. This particular video alone, I think it has like 13 million views. It's not even Bonnie Tyler's YouTube channel. And again, it just shows the power of her music. Not only that one, but this one. Do you remember this one in particular? Now, this has been featured in a couple different films. Holding Out for a Hero. This was in Footloose, wasn't it? It's been in a couple different films, but again, just the true talents. It is a sad day in the world of music. But of course, her classic hits, they will live on forever. This is another one that, again, when you talk about the number of hits, and as I was looking at this morning, I mean, you could just see the numbers racking up one after another. And even on social media, people following her channel now and wanting to remember her and share their condolences. You can see both those music videos and get more details again on the passing of Bonnie Tyler. Got that posted. It is on my blog on our Facebook page this morning. All right, let's switch gears, though. 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
6: 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Ask them how the posts in their feed make them feel. These apps are built to be addictive, so kids, all of us in fact, will keep coming back for more, even when we are made to feel worse. It's bizarre. You might need to help your son or daughter reset their algorithm by unfollowing certain accounts and following or interacting with more positive ones. They might need suggestions of other healthier things to do, or to see you leading the way by example and putting your own phone away. In the run-up to bedtime, everyone's phone should go away, no questions asked. And if you need some help sort of, I guess, resetting expectations, try engaging parents of your kids' friends for a more coordinated effort. I'm Dr. Sanjay Gupta, helping you live a better life.
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0: How about we do some weather?
1: Warm and muggy with high temperatures near 90 this afternoon. We'll see mostly sunny skies early in the day, then widely scattered showers and storms move in during the evening. Widely scattered showers continue overnight as temperatures drop to the low 70s early Friday morning.
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0: Cause I gotta have faith. Ooh, I gotta have faith. Because I gotta have faith. I gotta have faith.
1: Doing just that, keeping the faith with George Michael, 104.5 WJJK. It's Greg Browning. I hate to report this, but Bonnie Tyler, remember the great singer that brought us Total Eclipse of the Heart, sadly and unexpectedly has passed away. I guess this took place yesterday. You can read more about it. Got that posted on my blog on our Facebook page. Ain't that the truth? Only the good die young is Billy Joel on WJJK.

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1: A better life with Dr. Sanjay Gupta.
2: By age 35, two-thirds of American men will experience some degree of noticeable hair loss. And by age 50, about 85% of men will have significantly thinning hair. That's according to the American Hair Loss Association. Now, one dermatologist explained that hair loss can either be genetic or it can be triggered by stress, illness, surgery, medications, major life events. No matter the cause, a lot of men, understandably, are frustrated by hair loss because it seems like a loss of control. You can take great care of your scalp by all sorts of expensive lotions and potions, but that might not matter. There are some tried and true medications that might work, like minoxidil or finasteride. But another solution is just shaving it off, and I've heard more and more how liberating this can be for a lot of guys. That's the ultimate control of their appearance. I'm Dr. Sanjay Gupta, helping you live a better life.
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in action up against, they're going to be in Phoenix taking on the evil Mercury. Tip-off time, 10 o'clock. Let's hope there aren't any fistfights that break out. What's the over-under on that?

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One of the 500 greatest songs of all time, Jump, and Van Halen on WJJK. Well, getting ready for the Jump Ball tonight. Indiana Fever back.

John and Richie at their finest right there. You could love a bad name. 104.5 WJJK. All right, as far as the soccer challenge, how's your bracket looking? 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Highly recommend that. 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
3: How about we do some weather?
4: Warm and muggy with high temperatures near 90 this afternoon. We'll see mostly sunny skies early in the day, then widely scattered showers and storms move in during the evening. Widely scattered showers continue overnight as temperatures drop to the low 70s early Friday morning.
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Here I go again. Whitesnake, 104.5 WJJK. 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

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Wendy in for Stu. Okay, so maybe you're not on a diet. Maybe you're not going low carb. Maybe you are, though. And maybe you're thinking, okay, don't pour some sugar on me. I'm trying to avoid the sugars. How about pour some stevia on me? Or pour some monk fruit or allulose on me? Okay, it doesn't have the same ring to it, does it?

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It's Wendy. Whether you're alone or with all your friends, we are here to keep you company, and especially all throughout your workday, too. Have us streaming along if your boss is cool with that. 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You need a cooler boss. Either way, we'll keep you company. 104.5 WJJK.com. 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
4: A better life with Dr. Sanjay Gupta.
5: For decades, the prevailing wisdom for someone who's had a heart attack has been to put them on beta blockers for the rest of their life. But new research suggests that might not be necessary, and that the benefits of these medications probably taper off after a year or two. On the whole, and for the average person, beta blockers are very safe and very effective. But, as with any medication, they can come with a cost. A financial one, and also potential side effects. We're talking about things like fatigue, dizziness, dry mouth, dry eyes. I want to be clear when I say that you absolutely should talk to your doctor before starting or stopping any medication. Point is, if you're years out from a heart attack and you're in otherwise good health, you might want to ask your doctor about discontinuing beta blockers. You want to, of course, keep up a healthy lifestyle, diet, exercise, and sleep. I'm Dr. Sanjay Gupta, helping you live a better life.
6: How about we do some weather?
7: Warm and muggy with high temperatures near 90 this afternoon. We'll see mostly sunny skies early in the day, then widely scattered showers and storms move in during the evening. Widely scattered showers continue overnight as temperatures drop to the low 70s early Friday morning.
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104.5 WJJK. Well, waking up to the sad news this morning that we lost Bonnie Tyler overnight. She had been treated for a condition a couple months ago at a hospital in Portugal where she lived, and finally succumbed to that medical condition. But age 75, Bonnie Tyler, we will remember her voice always in tunes like this. Total Eclipse of the Heart. 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

0: 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I am calling Rob Hart of Noblesville. 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
2: A better life with Dr. Sanjay Gupta.
3: Osteoporosis affects millions of people in the United States and around the world. It's a disease that basically causes someone's bones to become weak, brittle, and porous, which can increase their risk of fractures. Now, the good news here is there are things you can do other than, or in addition to, taking medications to prevent fractures before it's too late. One is to up your intake of calcium and vitamin D. You also want to eat more protein. One functional medicine dietitian told us that that helps build muscle, and if you're building muscle strength, then you are also building bone strength. You want to be mindful of your workouts. The best ways to build bone density, one therapist told us, are going to be resistance exercises like lifting weights, and also exercises that make your bones take a bit of an impact, such as jumping or even running, just loading the bones a little bit more. I'm Dr. Sanjay Gupta, helping you live a better life.
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8: How about we do some weather?
9: Warm and muggy with high temperatures near 90 this afternoon. We'll see mostly sunny skies early in the day, then widely scattered showers and storms move in during the evening. Widely scattered showers continue overnight as temperatures drop to the low 70s early Friday morning.
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There's Rick Astley, who just celebrated his 60th birthday this past February. Still releasing some new music and still doing some shows here and there. So he's living it up, despite, you know, a little hearing loss. Wearing his hearing aids now. 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
8: A Better Life with Dr. Sanjay Gupta.
9: By age 35, two-thirds of American men will experience some degree of noticeable hair loss. And by age 50, about 85% of men will have significantly thinning hair. That's according to the American Hair Loss Association. Now, one dermatologist explained that hair loss can either be genetic or it can be triggered by stress, illness, surgery, medications, major life events. No matter the cause, a lot of men, understandably, are frustrated by hair loss because it seems like a loss of control. You can take great care of your scalp by all sorts of expensive lotions and potions, but that might not matter. There are some tried and true medications that might work, like minoxidil or finasteride. But another solution is just shaving it off, and I've heard more and more how liberating this can be for a lot of guys. That's the ultimate control of their appearance. I'm Dr. Sanjay Gupta, helping you live a better life.
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10: Warm and muggy with high temperatures near 90 this afternoon. We'll see mostly sunny skies early in the day, then widely scattered showers and storms move in during the evening. Widely scattered showers continue overnight as temperatures drop to the low 70s early Friday morning.
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Wow, getting funky with Rick James, 104.5 WJJK. When's the last time you thought of having some type 2 kind of fun? That is, like, say something that's maybe miserable at the moment, but then later on it makes a great story, and you can recall the story with your friends and have a good laugh and maybe a little bit of pride to go along with it. You know, like, say, your first marathon that you ran, thinking, I have no idea what I'm doing. Why am I doing this? Well, because it makes for a great story later. Yeah, that's type 2 fun. Think about it.

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Happening this month out of Conner Prairie. We'll test that big brain of yours. A little trivia tomorrow morning at 8:25 on 104.5 WJJK.

Genesis 104.5 WJJK. It was a tough 14-point loss for the Fever last night against the LA Sparks, but it's right back out there against the Mercury tonight. And after missing last night's game due to a leg injury, we got Boston back for tonight's game, so that should make a difference. 10 p.m. tonight in Phoenix.

Eagles on 104.5 WJJK. Well, the weekend ahead, looking like maybe some scattered storms on Saturday, but nice day on Sunday with a high of 85. Don't forget your sunscreen. And they say there's a couple places that people tend to forget to put sunscreen. One is on the bridge of your nose. The other is on your eyelids. Okay, I've never put sunscreen on my eyelids. What if you sweat and it drips down your eye and your eye starts watering? Oh, with the what ifs. Anyway, do your best.

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1: A better life with Dr. Sanjay Gupta.
2: Few people now have asked me about a TikTok trend that they've come across. It's called 75 Hard. The challenge was created by entrepreneur and author Andy Frisella, who calls it a, quote, transformative mental toughness program and an Ironman for your brain. So here's what it entails. Eat a structured diet with no alcohol, drink a gallon of water, read 10 pages of nonfiction, take a progress photo, and complete two 45-minute workouts, one of them outdoors, every day for 75 days. Quite a challenge. We asked CNN fitness contributor Dana Santis about this, who reminded us that sustainable fitness isn't about punishment or proving discipline through extremes. It's about building habits that integrate into your lifestyle in a way that feels supportive and repeatable. If you ask me, that's going to be the key to long-term success. I'm Dr. Sanjay Gupta, helping you live a better life.

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0: How about we do some weather?
1: Warm and muggy with high temperatures near 90 this afternoon. We'll see mostly sunny skies early in the day, then widely scattered showers and storms move in during the evening. Widely scattered showers continue overnight as temperatures drop to the low 70s early Friday morning.
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Bryan Adams has had a busy year so far, releasing a new album back in April, and then in January, he released an EP of three songs from the animated film Charlie the Wonder Dog. 104.5 WJJK, I think it's time for a stand-up break, so wherever you are, get up from your chair and dance around a little bit. Elton John, he's still standing after all. They say it's good to get up and stand every so often, so seems like a good time to do that.

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1: A better life with Dr. Sanjay Gupta.
2: They say consistency is key, but sometimes you just got to switch it up. A new study out of Harvard School of Public Health found that varying your exercise routine could add years to your life. What exercise someone did didn't matter much. What did matter was that all the exercises together worked all the muscle groups in their body. Now, an added benefit to changing things up is it can help you push through the plateau effect. That's when your body gets so efficient at doing something that you actually stop getting better at it. And we know from previous research that specializing in any one sport at a young age can make someone actually more prone to injury. And as experts we talk to point out, even elite athletes switch up things with their workouts, making sure to target strength, cardio, flexibility, balance, and doing that every single week. I'm Dr. Sanjay Gupta, helping you live a better life.

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Aha! 104.5 WJJK. As if you need another excuse to check out the Indiana State Fair this year. Nearly 50 new food and drink items coming to the fairgrounds this year, including pulled pork s'mores, butter-coated ice cream, and burgers served on honey buns. Oh, it all sounds so good and so not diet-friendly. You better do a lot of walking at the fair this year. Indiana State Fair is going to be held August 7th through 23rd at the Indy State Fair.

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want and need more Queen, you can get it tomorrow night. Well, the next best thing, the real Queen, is Killer Queen, a great tribute band that's playing the Brown County Music Center tomorrow night. You can check out the details about that show and tons of others on the

John Mellencamp and his Dancing Words Tour hits Ruoff July 18th. That's going to be a great show. So check out the details on the concert calendar, 1045wjjk.com, and stream along too, because the lovely Taylor J heading in next, taking over the rest of your afternoon. Have a great one. I'll talk to you tomorrow.

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If you don't, fake it. 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

0: I think there are remnants around here to remind us of all the guests we've welcomed. We've had NBA All-Star Games, WNBA All-Star Games, Taylor Swift concerts, of course, the Indy 500 every year, 104.5 WJJK. I am Taylor J, but Indianapolis is number 5 on the list of worst cities for bed bugs. I think it's because we let all these visitors in here, personally. Chicago, always number 1 at the top of the list. Let's talk about better things than that. Minneapolis Bread Prince on the way. The Eagles and Journey coming up. Good stuff.
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2: Good Thursday afternoon. Checking on the southbound heads up at High School Road and Crawfordsville Road with a crash on the west side. Already some pretty busy volume northbound 65. This is between the south and the north split. Crowded conditions if you're eastbound 70. That's between 465 on the east side and Post Road on the east side. Have safe travels. Enjoy the sunny outbound. I'm Joni Michaels with your right now traffic.
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8: How about we do some weather?
9: Warm and muggy with high temperatures near 90 this afternoon. We'll see mostly sunny skies early in the day, then widely scattered showers and storms move in during the evening. Widely scattered showers continue overnight as temperatures drop to the low 70s early Friday morning.
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Cosmo, they came out with a list of old movies that young people should see. 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Michael said Field of Dreams. A lot of people were talking about the John Hughes movies. Like Lisa said Ferris Bueller's Day Off. Chris said Grease. Absolutely. What about TV shows? Today on Netflix, the reboot of Little House on the Prairie debuts.

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1: Good Thursday afternoon. Checking on the southbound heads up at High School Road and Crawfordsville Road with a crash on the west side. Already some pretty busy volume northbound 65. This is between the south and the north split. Crowded conditions if you're eastbound 70. That's between 465 on the east side and Post Road on the east side. Have safe travels. Enjoy the sunny outbound. I'm Joni Michaels with your right now traffic.
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do you get out of the dog house from this one? 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

0: I so miss Olivia Newton-John. 104.5 WJJK. Hello, it's Taylor J with you. I hope you're having an awesome day. I'm ready to make somebody's day even more awesome. Somebody who has signed up at 104.5WJJK.com to win a trip for up to four people to a Walt Disney World resort where you can drop in on Tiana's Bayou Adventure. 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So, Maureen Murphy of Crawfordsville signed up at 104.5WJJK.com. And Maureen Murphy of Crawfordsville, you will become a finalist for this Disney trip. 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Tomorrow at 7:10, Greg Browning will have another name. Michael Jackson and Toto are next.
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2: Good afternoon. Checking on the outbound, heads up southbound 65 at 21st Street with a crash. Also, Cunningham and Crawfordsville Road, an accident on the west side. Heavy pockets of traffic at this point, southbound 465 south of I-70 and across the south side with eastbound 465 approaching I-65. Have safe travels. I'm Joni Michaels with your right now traffic.

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16: How about we do some weather?
17: Warm and muggy with high temperatures near 90 this afternoon. We'll see mostly sunny skies early in the day, then widely scattered showers and storms move in during the evening. Widely scattered showers continue overnight as temperatures drop to the low 70s early Friday morning.
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1: Good afternoon. Checking on a busy outbound. Heads up for a crash on the west side, southbound 465 and Kentucky Avenue. Also bumper to bumper with volume, southbound 65, trying to get out of that south split downtown. Over on the east side, traffic is struggling. Southbound 465, south of I-70, down to US 52. And heavy event traffic tonight with our Indianapolis Indians in action. 7:05 first pitch at Victory Field. I'm Joni Michaels with your right now traffic.

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5: A better life with Dr. Sanjay Gupta.
6: By age 35, two-thirds of American men will experience some degree of noticeable hair loss. And by age 50, about 85% of men will have significantly thinning hair. That's according to the American Hair Loss Association. Now, one dermatologist explained that hair loss can either be genetic or it can be triggered by stress, illness, surgery, medications, major life events. No matter the cause, a lot of men, understandably, are frustrated by hair loss because it seems like a loss of control. You can take great care of your scalp by all sorts of expensive lotions and potions, but that might not matter. There are some tried and true medications that might work, like minoxidil or finasteride. But another solution is just shaving it off, and I've heard more and more how liberating this can be for a lot of guys. That's the ultimate control of their appearance. I'm Dr. Sanjay Gupta, helping you live a better life.
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change at Culver's. 104.5 WJJK. Some people are up in arms because they've replaced the mellow yellow on the soda fountain with Cherry Coke. More people drink Cherry Coke. I can't tell you the last time I had a mellow yellow. Who serves Fresca? I love Fresca. Cheesecake Factory is

kudos to that Taylor Swift machine, 104.5 WJJK, for something that was so talked about. The minute details are so very limited. We know all the celebrities that attended Taylor and Travis's wedding, but we don't know, like, I don't know what song Stevie Nicks sang. I know Paul McCartney sang, "I Want to Hold Your Hand," the first time he's done that live in 6 decades.

check. Brett Michaels out August 12th on the Hoosier Lottery free stage at the Indiana State Fair. 104.5 WJJK. A month from now, we could be eating our way through the fair. They just introduced over 50 new food items. I mean, they just are trying everything at the fair. This year, the cookie jar is going to deep fry Oreos, roll them in Flamin' Hot Cheeto

0: just what you need. A breaded pork tenderloin washed out with a Sun King Premium Light Lager. 104.5 WJJK. You can do that now. You're free from work. It is the 5 o'clock happy hour. And I do say that about the Sun King Premium Light Lager with the Tenderloin. That's the official beer of Tenderloin Tuesdays and the Tenderloin Trail. Over 60 restaurants in Hamilton County participating. And you can get gift cards to try a bunch of these tenderloins out tomorrow morning at 9:10 with Greg Browning. And then make sure that you have the mobile passport downloaded on your phone, because the more tenderloins you eat with discounts, you can get prizes. Cool stuff. The Beatles on the way. So it's Phil Collins.
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2: Good afternoon. A nice sunny outbound, but big interstate problems right now. Starting on that east side, southbound 465 and I-70 with a crash blocking the left lane. Northbound 465 and Pendleton Pike, an accident. That is stop and go. Northbound 65 and 465. This is on the south side. The three right lanes are blocked. The backup is to stop 11. You're into 35-minute delays at this time. Have safe travels. I'm Joni Michaels with your right now traffic.

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0: Better Life with Dr. Sanjay Gupta.
1: A colleague of mine went to a meeting of the primetime seniors the other week. There are programs like this all over the country for people in their 60s, 70s, 80s, and beyond to stay active. It's not just something to keep older folks busy. It helps to keep their bodies in shape and their brain sharp. Showing up with a good attitude is a must, and research shows that having the right mindset actually does lead to better physical aging. So if you need some suggestions to boost your positivity, experts we talked to recommended focusing on goals, which can boost your confidence. Practice gratitude, they said. One of the seniors my colleague met told her that just waking up in the morning is, quote, better than the alternative. That's true. Focus on the things you can control. Diet and exercise, and very importantly, surround yourself with positive people, because that can be contagious. I'm Dr. Sanjay Gupta, helping you live a better life.
2: How about we do some weather?
3: Widely scattered showers and thunderstorms are likely overnight, especially to the south and west. Low of 71 degrees, and then more scattered showers and thunderstorms at times in the morning. And then again with the peak heating of the day in the afternoon, early evening on Friday. Not a washout, high of 86. For your CBS 4 Weather Authority, I'm meteorologist Ethan Rosick on 104.5 WJJK.
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so powerful. Taylor Swift, she got Paul McCartney to sing I Want to Hold Your Hand. He hasn't done that in front of an audience in 6 decades. Did it for her wedding. 104.5 WJJK.

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1: Good afternoon. Taking a look at the outbound. A pretty rough ride on the east side, northbound 465 and Pendleton Pike with a crash. Northbound 65 and 465. The right lanes are blocked there. Traffic still backs to stop 11. 30-minute delays. Heavy downtown, southbound 65 coming out of the south split. Heavy event traffic tonight with our Indianapolis Indians in action. 7:05 first pitch at Victory Field. Have safe travels. I'm Joni Michaels with your right now traffic.

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1: 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Just play the game one way. You hit a ball in the gap, run. 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

Greg Browning here with yet another chance for you to win that four-pack of tickets to enjoy Symphony on the Prairie Summer Breeze Yacht Rock. 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

congratulations to Melissa. She won the 104.5 WJJK Grass Pass. She's going to be at 16 different shows this summer. We'll get you into shows next week. We have Black Crowes tickets all day long for Two Ticket Tuesday, that Chicago and Styx show, every hour Tuesday.

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culture shock. We are learning things that people didn't know about America as they're visiting for the World Cup. 104.5 WJJK. We've learned that they love our love of ranch dressing. And they're shocked by the food portion sizes. Somebody commented the size of his Chipotle burrito was comparable to a baby. Somebody else said they ordered a medium drink and it came in a literal bucket. 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

0: No lies told here, 104.5 WJJK. I am Taylor J. Jeopardy, getting ready to come on WRTV at 7 o'clock tonight. You're a fanatical Jeopardy player. You play at home. You may want to look into this. This is an actual job. Jeopardy right now is looking for a new clue writer. And the gig pays between $132,000 and $178,000 a year. You have to pass the same tough online trivia test that the contestants take. You have to write your own clues for everything from history to science to pop culture. And then you also have to create your final Jeopardy questions. But maybe if you're hardcore into Jeopardy, that is easy for you and that gig should be yours. So get it and tell me how it goes. Uncle Cracker in Heart coming up.
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0: Life with Dr. Sanjay Gupta.
1: You know, summer is a great time to re-examine how much time your kids are spending on social media, along with what they are seeing and who they are engaging with. Ask them how the posts in their feed make them feel. These apps are built to be addictive, so kids, all of us in fact, will keep coming back for more, even when we are made to feel worse. It's bizarre. You might need to help your son or daughter reset their algorithm by unfollowing certain accounts and following or interacting with more positive ones. They might need suggestions of other healthier things to do, or to see you leading the way by example and putting your own phone away. In the run-up to bedtime, everyone's phone should go away, no questions asked. And if you need some help, resetting expectations, try engaging parents of your kids' friends for a more coordinated effort. I'm Dr. Sanjay Gupta, helping you live a better life.

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0: How about we do some weather?
1: Widely scattered showers and thunderstorms are likely overnight, especially to the south and west. Low of 71 degrees, and then more scattered showers and thunderstorms at times in the morning, and then again with the peak heating of the day in the afternoon, early evening on Friday. Not a washout, high of 86. For your CBS 4 Weather Authority, I'm meteorologist Ethan Rosick on 104.5 WJJK.
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Ever wondered what Santa Claus does in the summer months? Wonder no more. 104.5 WJJK. He's not in a Hawaiian shirt on the beach. He's in Denmark right now. He and a bunch of his representatives, the World Santa Congress, they gather every July in Denmark, and they do things like have gingerbread eating contests, present wrapping contest. I would lose that unless gift bags are involved, and many, many parades. That sounds cute, actually. 104.5.

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0: Life with Dr. Sanjay Gupta.
1: There are lots of things you can measure to get an idea of how healthy you are at any given moment. Temperature, heart rate, blood pressure, just to name a few. But how about how healthy you will be and how long you're likely to live? According to a new study out of the University at Buffalo, two simple strength tests are pretty accurate at predicting longevity in older women. One is hand grip strength, and the other is how quickly people can stand up from a seated position without using their arms. By the way, I remember interviewing former President Jimmy Carter when he was quite old and being really impressed how he just popped out of the chair without using his arms. Not a lot of older people can actually do that. But I think the message here is that maintaining strength as you age is going to help you perform everyday activities, but also help you avoid injury and stay independent. I'm Dr. Sanjay Gupta, helping you live a better life.
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So it looks like everything went well for rehearsals. John Mellencamp invited the public to his rehearsal for his Dancing Words tour in Evansville yesterday. He will be here a week from Saturday. If you want a little taste tomorrow, Mellon Cougar, the ultimate John Mellencamp tribute, playing the Cool Creek Concert Series, 104.5 WJJK.

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That lady and Paul McCartney both performed at Taylor Swift's wedding last Friday. Not together. Paul McCartney performed I Want to Hold Your Hand. 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That's Edge of 17 on 104.5 WJJK. I'm Steve Mann, and this is Billy Idol's Rebel Yell.

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